0: Funds for the production of Forum are provided by the Generosity Foundation and the members of KQED.
1: Bay Bridge is a big subject tonight when it comes down to traffic. Here's Al Rogers.
2: Now, we had a hit-and-run accident occur on the westbound Bay Bridge. The victim vehicle still out there before Fremont Street. The two right lanes are blocked, and traffic is backed up to the center anchorage as a result. Also, roadwork set up in Oakland along westbound 580 between Park Boulevard and the MacArthur Maze. The two left lanes closed until 5 a.m. Al Rogers for KQED.
1: 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Match with a stranger, ask about each other's lives, and leave something for the future that shows who we are as Americans in our own words. 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America, get ready to meet America. Good evening to you. I'm Steve Fox in for Sandy Althouse, and you're listening to KQED-FM San Francisco and KQEI-FM North Highland, Sacramento. It's 9 o'clock.

0: basic science seriously, a world that protects basic science and basic science institutions like the National Academies, like the National Center for Atmospheric Research, like NOAA and the DOE and the Environmental Protection Agency. These are amazing institutions and agencies with brilliant women and men who've devoted their lives not to getting rich or altering world systems of government, but to try to understand the world around them and make a bit of a difference in that world to make it a better world. I want to support them. That's what I want to do.
1: Well, I have thoroughly enjoyed this time with you, and I so appreciate you spending this time with us. Your comments, your story, your openness is heartening, and I really appreciate it. Ben Santer is an atmospheric scientist at the University of East Anglia. Ben, thank you so much.
0: Thank you, and I really appreciate this conversation. I've enjoyed it immensely. And I thank you and Climate One for giving me the opportunity to use my voice.
1: Coming up, a lawyer who advised on laws to make corporate polluters pay gets targeted by groups linked to fossil fuel companies.
2: They do seem to have in mind that I am part of some green conspiracy type thing, and perhaps they're hoping that they'll find something to discredit me and thus discredit the laws by association.
1: That's up next when Climate One returns.

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1: I'm Dr. Anthony Lizerwitz, and this is Climate Connections. Across the U.S., millions of people live in affordable housing, and many struggle to make ends meet. And as the climate warms, they're increasingly exposed to extreme heat.
2: And sometimes have to make a decision between putting food on the table or turning on the AC to a temperature that is actually safe for people to be able to withstand.

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1: Good morning, Mel Baker checking KQED traffic. In the Altamont Pass, 205 westbound is beginning to slow around 11th Street to 580. 580 itself is slow out to about North Flynn Road. In San Leandro, 580 westbound's off-ramp to Benedict Drive is closed for some road work. And in Fairfield, 80 eastbound off-ramp to West Texas Street blocked by a stall. Mel Baker for KQED.